0: 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Got your message.
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0: 4-6, I get him up near Hillegrass, wind north.
1: I'm on set. Tom, I'm hearing you guys loud and clear. I don't know if that's transmitting with this radio. I was having issues with it last night. 61, I heard you at that time, but you still got a lot of background squawks, static noise.

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1: That
0: is 75 by Elm, Connecticut passenger. 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
1: Southwest towards Elm Street. Complaint stated that motorcycle Harley type all black with hard saddlebags, male party white hair, beard, went through the stop sign at Denzel, took a left heading towards Elm Street, hit a curb, and kept going. Just in case you come across it, no plate given. The gentleman was not wearing a helmet.
2: Okay, left from Southwest.
1: Yeah, he came off at Denzel, went through the stop sign over the curb, took a left on Southwest towards Elm.

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1: Rockville Medic, 641 Rockville Medic, facility reporting a 63-year-old female, lethargy, after IV fluid, possible UTI,

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0: Mark 1, need a response, 15 Tinker Drive, 15 Tinker Drive, 73-year-old female, difficulty breathing. She is on O2. Again, 15 Tinker Drive. Medic 1, 15 Tinker Drive, 73-year-old female, difficulty breathing, she's on O2. Medic 1's in town.
1: 10-4.

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1: Service 239, responding. 10 male, 38, 86 year old female, following approximately

0: daughter's on seat, fell down the cellar stairs, unconscious with a head injury. She's in a compromising position. Daughter's unable to tell if she actually has a pulse or not. There is no self-reception at the bottom of the stairs.
1: Service 299, copy.

0: sounds like a medium to a small-sized dog on the property, but shouldn't be an issue. Attempting to secure.
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0: You made a party by the first name of Damien at the pound on Stanton Road. The lost dog from earlier, he believes it says he's heading down there now.
1: Okay, receive.

41 in Florida. The reporting party was a board member of the association. Resident appears to be home but isn't answering the door. Excessive amount of water coming from the garage. Possible broken water heater.

0: 638, transporting ALS Hartford.
1: Dan Carl 139, fire department's clear.
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1: Yeah, he's on his way. Probably another 5 or 10. I have his number, so if he doesn't show up by then, let me know. I'll give him a call.
0: All right, receive.

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0: Roger that, thank you.

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0: 249. 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Good. All right, hit the alarm for your location, airport mobile. Anything going on there? If not, I'll just clear it up.
1: Roger, just going to tell you. Delivery driver just came in. It's going to be him again. We'll be clear.
0: Thank you.

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1: 253.
0: MD 245. It's going to be El Grasso and King Spring. It's going to be Alpha X-ray, 26138, Connecticut Ridge, Gray Mazda, MD Alpha.

0: Two, four, nine. Four yourself and 5-2, front of the Sitco, 77 El Grasso. Two car accident off the side of the road, no injuries.
1: Roger. 5-2, I got you.

0: Leonard. 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
1: Both planes are in the CAD, and I have the RO for the Malibu, if he's the driver. If the other operator is different than Corrales Francisco Asubio, I'll need that up. Other than that, everything's in there for you. And then I have Coot Baker, when you can copy.
0: Go ahead.
1: I just heads up for the owner of the Malibu. Got a non-extraditable warrant out of Pennsylvania. Just heads up. Everything's in the CAD for you.
0: That's a mass op.

0: have another kinetic license for you right here. 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
1: Bingo.
0: Connecticut. 218-028-505.
1: Whatever. For Sarah, no warrants. I'll add her to the record as well.

0: 253.
1: 53 go ahead.
0: Yeah, I just edged up on Enfield. They're investigating a party sleeping behind the wheel of a vehicle. Vehicle took off. I see 91 South. I'm not sure if they spiked it or not. Human BK, get right to Bravo Kilo 79844. BK 79844. 2024 Mercedes Benz color white.
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0: Landfield's advising us now, maybe heading in our tunnel, let you know where. Exit 41, possibly heading to Oak Ridge Drive.
1: Okay, received.

0: Yeah, 3-8, you can go with the info. Disregard.
1: Roger.

0: Did that Mercedes come back to Oak Ridge?
1: Comes back to Fishing King's Bar and Grill out of Manchester, and it's been seen on the camera in Manchester previously. The address is registered out of his 90 Pine Lane in Windsor, but somehow they have info maybe heading to Oak Ridge. It's expired as well.
0: Roger.

5-3 to 3-8. Sir, do you want me to stay with the exit here? I haven't seen anything come off of it. Or do you want me to head up to the tow grid, see if it goes that way? You on South Main or South Center? I'm on South Main right now, but I can make my way to South Center. Yeah, 3941 is the South Center off ramp. Received en route to there.

0: the car's in the Ramada. 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
1: Yeah, we're parking lot of the Ramada.
0: If you could relay that to them, too.
1: Yep, we're on it.

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1: Devon, running westbound in the Ramada.

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1: Keep thinking.

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1: Alright, you got the subject down at Oak Ridge.
0: Circling back on the first apartment. Heading back north then.
1: Devil, running northbound.

0: And 49, when you get into here, if you want to check Raymond and Alicia and take that part of the perimeter. There's a bolo we put out in the field attempted to stop that white Mercedes, fled from them. They were able to locate it coming down 91 south. They got off near the Ramada. They located in the Ramada parking lot. The operator fled. Black male, white t-shirt, black pants. I believe Enfield's looking for a droning canine dead to the scene.
1: Roger. 38 to 52. Go ahead, Sergeant.
2: We still have coverage on Oak Ridge.
1: Enfield cruisers over there.
2: Alright, can you just hang in that area as well? So we got the quick radio coverage.
1: Roger, I'll swing back over there.
0: In the area of Raymond and Alicia, unless you wanted to check the waterworks first.
2: I don't know if we need them that far. I think right now the guys bedded down somewhere here in the woods. They're off to 91.
0: Okay, that worked. Just let me know where you want to have him stand by.

0: 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I'm on scene. What do you want?
1: Head into the Ramada. You'll see the take the first right. Go back to that corner, far corner, hang out that way. Keep an eye on the wood line and everything toward 91.

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1: 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Take that first right. Drive straight toward the back corner. Keep an eye on the wood line. From there, toward 91.
0: Roger.

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1: 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I can see some fireplace in the woods between the hotel and 91.
2: Never. They were checking, I think, between 27 and 53 Oak Ridge, south of that. So that would be along the ramp there.
1: Yeah, it's up the area, the Route 20 off ramp.

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Subject's possibly a Stephen Samuels, 331-1990. He said he may have a warrant out of Southington for breach of peace second and assault third. There's also a picture attached to the warrant. I'll put his info in the kit.

0: 238, just be advised, Intel's requesting a medic for one of their officers. Really got injured on the trek. So they believe he's near the Route 20 connector. I'm just waiting on an exact location, and we'll send him home.
1: Roger.

Medic 1, requested 91 south to Route 20 westbound. You have to get on at exit 42 from South Main. Out-of-town officer on a canine track suffered injuries. They believe he's at the top of that Route 20 ramp. I'm just waiting on confirmation now. Be 91 south to Route 20 westbound or inbound towards the airport. You'll have to get on at 42, head south. 419. Thank you.

Yeah, Medic 1 is confirmed. 91 south to the Route 20 connector, inbound towards the airport. Just as you enter that stretch before you hit the connector by the Ramada, there'll be somebody standing on the shoulder with a flashlight to flag it up.

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0: 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We can clear the perimeter.
1: Devil, units on the perimeter, you can clear it this time.
2: 2.9, copy.
0: Copies. Five, sorry, copy.

0: Madrid. 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Party matching that description. They got troopers headed to the area. I let him film them.
1: Roger.

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1: 91 North, by exit 42 was where the passerby saw him and called state police. Would be the exit ramp for South Main.
0: And actually, 1 acre there.

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0: 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Looks like Enfield's all over the highway. 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No sign of him yet.
1: Deborah.

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1: 8410,
0: responding.
1: Tina Rifle,
0: back alert.
1: Male, wife is unseen. 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
1: No, 641 responding. Patient will be outside apartment 35. Excessive medical history. Nausea, vomiting.
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0: And 60, I got one that hit at Route 140 and Main Street. Bravo Victor 45771, black Mercedes.
1: 10-4, so it was going northbound, right?
0: And so it came over, it looks like it came over the bridge. It looks like it may have been in the left turn lane.
1: Four. Brian, can you hard copy that for me, please?

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0: Brains in the Rainbow, 12-way lane. 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

0: Yeah, call 139, just make sure you copy the fire department's clear.
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0: male, 25 Roller Cut Road between Wells and North. 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East Windsor Ambulance, 25 Roller Cut Road between Wells and North. 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
1: The ambulance 630 responding.
0: Ambulance 630 responding. Sounds like they took a call on a routine line. Requesting an ambulance. Then they dropped the call. So no further information.
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0: 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Let's start the SD that way.
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0: 36. 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
1: Hey Dan, I'm on Main. Where do you want me?
0: 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They're still hashing this out over here.
1: Okay.

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1: Yeah, I'm already in it. No, not me.
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0: southbound 638 off of Harvard, St. France, sorry.
1: Camille 638, arrival St. France.

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1: Received, and I called the electricians about the elevator. They're going to check it out.

247. 247. Reporting in the lobby, looking to speak to an officer in regards to 8th Third Street, and I'm supposed to be out of the house on the 30th.

0: Robin Department was where I was pointing to 1 of Farms Road, country of Skinner. Unknown type of line activation. Okay, the Robin Department was where I was pointing to 1 of Farms Road, country of Skinner. 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He's 1103. Okay, the Bravo Department is where I was pointing to 1 of Farms Road. 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To the PD.
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1: 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We've only taken one call. The 911 initialized phone, she was unable to tell us the direction, stated that she was at exit 66.
0: Received. We'll head up eastbound.

0: 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No active fire currently investigating.
1: 241 on scene. No active fire.
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1: Bradbury, returning.

0: 25 for ET2. We're right at the overpass of exit 66 eastbound.
1: Message received. 66 eastbound by the overpass.

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Urgent care. 86-year-old female. Earlier fall. Rib pain, low set.

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Windsor 210, Quantic Avenue, Crossover 35. 86-year-old male, what's this?

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1: ASM 1 responding. Incoming unit, 81-year-old male, no pertinent medical history. Weakness, slightly altered.

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1: Okay.
0: Mitch Drive and Devon Way, 55-year-old female, 6. East Windsor Ambulance, Windsor 40 Dudley Town Road. Mitch Drive and Devon Way, 55-year-old female, 6.

0: 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Respond. Naval, 5:30. Respond.
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0: directly to Windsor, crossing Enfield, 110 South Road, Mark Twain Housing, Unit 36. 90-year-old male, following a shower, down a couple hours. He says our email is initially to Enfield, 110 South Road, Unit 36, Mark Twain Housing. 90-year-old male, following a shower, down a couple hours. 12:37.
1: And that'll be ambulance 7:30 responding. Can you call that, please?
0: 7:30 responding, right to the caller.
2: Yeah, ambulance 9:30 is going to be clear based on if you're voting, getting the call back.

0: Yeah, car 38, I'll be on scene. I'll be where I'll point them in. Car 38 on scene. Hey, why don't you guys just stage on the road right there? Not much room back here. Truck copies. TN truck 238, rescue 138 on scene.
1: 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We're straight up, we're going to ETV up now. Stay on the air shortly.
0: Okay, 10-4.
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2: 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You want both crews down
1: there? I'm trying to get a location on another.

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2: 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What was the address for 938?
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0: 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Yeah, I'll get on that right now. Thank you.
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0: 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Yeah, I don't... 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
1: Okay.

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1: Roger.
0: Rescue one. Go over to the incident channel. Rescue one, you on incident one? We're on incident one. Drive that truck down the driveway and give me every rope, every strap that you have on there. Yeah, I need rope, straps, whatever we got on the rescue truck, I need it down here. I thought that was clear earlier, but I guess not.
2: 38, 39,
0: go ahead.
2: Yeah, our ET's on the way. I'm going to get all of our pulleys and ropes and stuff off of it. It's coming around the corner now. I'll throw it in my truck and bring it down.
0: Well, your UTV is here, and it doesn't have anything in it. Yeah, because they took it out, and they put it on a different piece, and they didn't realize that. So I'm going to get it off ET, and I'm going to bring it down to you. No, I got a bag of rope off of my truck that we can use. Probably going to need more than one. We almost got them out. I just need people to do what I say.

0: Michael 1 out of Manchester.
1: Manchester 941 arrival, Manchester.

0: How do we get there? Go through the park?
1: Go around the barn, around the manure pile. You'll see the UTV up at the top of the hill. We're down in the canyon.

WNFA 274, Bradley Fire Department responding to the lower level info booth for a 4 to 5 year old child who had their hands caught in the elevator. They're claiming it's just an abrasion, conscious, alert, and breathing. Repeating, WNFA 274, Bradley Fire responding to the main info booth in the baggage claim area. For a 4 to 5 year old female who's got her hands caught in the elevator, they're claiming it is just an abrasion, conscious, alert, and breathing. Time is 13:08.

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1: 9 arrival, 1313, is just an update on the age of the 3-year-old female.

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0: get an ambulance to stand by here out on Gannick Road. We'll let them know if we need them. Just need to stand by. It's not an emergency. Roger.
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0: We're just working on getting him out of a ravine at this point.
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0: Roger.
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0: 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Call on Nyack Road.
1: Yeah, I heard about
0: it. Thank you. TNA Medic 7, you can cancel the call, Vernon. Thank you.
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P35. The Shell gas station, ADL at Grasso, near the air pump. 2010 Honda CRV, bluish green color. She locked herself out of the car. You can give her some assistance.

FP1, car 39. 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

0: Hello, anybody in incident 4? Yeah, FP8 on incident 4. FP8, I need you to go get some cooler with ice. You go to station 38. Is there a cooler back there?
1: I got water.
0: Yeah, you need store, need Gatorade, water, ice. Make it happen. We'll reimburse you. Okay, they got a cooler at 38, you said? Yeah, it should be. Should be something maybe in the back room where the rescue used to park, the tower used to park. Okay, reach out to FP1. He's a ways up ahead of me here. I think he's on his dispatch. Let him know I'm pulling out. He's going to have to move up. Okay, I'll let him know. FP1, car 39.

0: SP1, car 39, incident 1-1. 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You're going to be on your own.
1: Okay, I have myself and SP7 up here.
0: Okay.
2: Two 12 North Road, the alarm company reporting burglar alarm, medical alarm, and fire alarm. Unable to contact anyone there. PD's in a room. We'll dispatch it if you want to stage.
0: Yeah, that's fine. He's good with that.

0: And I'll hear with the PD. I'll know when they're on scene. We can field that call from here.
1: Okay, would you like a number or count?
0: Yeah, a number and tones would be fine. See if we have anybody at the station.

0: possible.
1: Sandy Bradford Department, warehouse point in the ambulance stage prior to 212 North Road between Melrose and Wells. Multiple alarms from that location. Sandy Bradford Department, warehouse point in the ambulance stage prior to 212 North Road between Melrose and Wells. Multiple alarms from that location. 1411.
2: Yeah, that's fine. Just get it done. We need some refreshments here.

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0: Hey, Joey. 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Kendall would sleep, go to the front desk, speak with Angel, their general manager, wants a guest trespass from the hotel on Michael St. Dennis in room 331.
1: Okay.
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0: and 930 is going to be tied up at that standby for a while. There's no one else available in town to help the pass it. Let's do a callback to Mandel.
1: We've done a callback in Mandel 53, so did not tell us they weren't being there. Just checking on availability, so we'll move on.

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0: East Windsor Ambulance, checking on Enfield ALS Transport Unit, 287 South Main Street, Harkins Market in the parking lot. Looking for a gray Toyota minivan, 22-year-old male, heat exposure.
2: CNMO 738, we're going to be clear of North Road, unfounded. You're going to sign up for the next call.
0: Okay, you're ALS, correct?
2: Affirmative.
0: Roger. Warehouse Point Department, East Windsor Ambulance, Ambulance 738, responding from the previous call. 287 South Main Street, Harkins Market parking lot, looking for a gray Toyota minivan, 22-year-old male, heat exposure. 1424.

Medical One, need a response to 55 North Main Street, 55 North Main Street. 65 or 75-year-old female, elevated blood pressure with chest pain, pain in her back, no difficulty breathing, no COVID. 55 North Main Street.

0: 247.
1: 247.
0: Yeah, if you're not needed at that call, got a medical, 55 North Main Street, 75-year-old female, chest pain with elevated blood pressure. No difficulty breathing, no COVID.
2: John, I'm closer to that one. You want me to do that before we go over there? Just wait for me.
1: Okay, 10-4, that's fine.
2: You copy, 46. I'm right there.
0: That's one. Thank you.

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0: Yeah, the party's GOA prior to our arrival. We'll be clear.
1: 10-4.
0: We'll load it up. 10-4. See what I can do.

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1: Medic one.
0: Medic one will be transporting to Hartford.
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0: 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You can cancel that.
1: Medic 3, you're dismissed.
2: 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Thank you.

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0: Observer number 8. They have connection. Could be coming in about an hour and a half.
1: The squeal was so loud, I have no idea what you said.
0: We may be an hour and a half. They remain some people coming in.
1: Tracy, you die at the mail truck here.
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0: I almost caused an accident there.
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0: Hold them for now.

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1: That water came from my garage.
0: Okay, very good.
2: Car 38 from truck 238. We have all the rescue equipment. 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

0: RAF Roger to Rodica. 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

0: Base 2 to West Clark. Got a medical, 34 Oak County Road in the lobby. A 28-year-old female, low potassium with some difficulty breathing. East Windsor will be en route.
1: Roger, 246.
0: 10-4.

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0: Copy 6, I'm going to go grab that item on North Main.
1: 10-4.
2: And ambulance 530 is going to be off ship. 830 is going to be in service. 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
3: Ambulance 530 is off ship. Ambulance 830 is on, responding.

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0: 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In that area, we got a report of a small breed dog, no collar, running around in the area.
1: Ten four.

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1: 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Patient has returned to the doctor's office. 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
0: 8-1 has it.

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0: 244, I'm at 245. Halfway with Massachusetts 292, Lima Mike 2. Mass 292, Lima Mike 2. Should be a red Hyundai. MDGL set.
1: 10-4.

Hey, Robert, in front of the Rouse Point, 71 Park Hill, north of Windsorville Road, fire alarm. Robert, confirm it was Warehouse Point, 71 Park Hill.

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1: Alarm company, multiple alarms for that apartment.

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0: Command, Bravo Command. Burnt food on the stove. Hold EG 239. Dispatch the balance.
1: Food on the stove. 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Balance dispatch.

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1: Anybody else 941 or Sonny? Medical medical responding. Brother's on scene with a 53-year-old male. Altered mental status. Says he's a diabetic. Not sure what his blood sugar is. Shortness of breath. Asthma. They were trying to make their way down the stairs. So, quite make it. Somewhere in the area.
0: Where Rockman has it? I'm unfamiliar.
2: The report, when I asked what type, he refused to say. 247, if you could back him on that, he requested you as well, if you're available.
0: Careful.

0: Can't handle 941 on scene. Attention, Rockville Medic. It'll be around the back of the building.
1: I'm going to

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Could you go up to 18 Woodridge Drive, speak with Kathleen regarding an incident that occurred yesterday? Information's in the CAD. They're concerned about a young child being driven on a little scooter thing with no helmet, speeding through the neighborhood.

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0: 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They believe those bikes are coming from 206 Oak Ridge Drive.
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0: 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They got a hold of a key holder. 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

0: 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We have a numeric, one more time, on Oak Ridge.
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0: Transport.

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0: Chester 2 Chestnut Street. 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
1: Copy that.

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0: Sky 341.
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0: 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Ambulance 941 transporting.
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1: Ambulance 941 transporting, Rossville.